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0: 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Some are better than others, so take advantage of Harvard Media's summer auction. Soak up the sun in these incredible deals, and don't get outbid. 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

0: dirty. Robots and AI can't really hear music, so why are they recommending it to you? At X, we think that's a total waste of your time. Instead, we've got the Alt 6 at 6. Weekday afternoons at 6, X counts down 6 of the biggest alt tracks in Calgary. 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
2: 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Yeah. 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
1: There's a crime that happened in Mundare, Alberta. Somebody stole from the sausage store there. The store is offering 100 links of their fancy sausage as a reward for anybody who might have information on the theft. 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
2: How much was stolen from the sausage store? 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
1: John Mulaney closes out the Great Outdoors Comedy Festival on August 30th. 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
1: John Mulaney wraps up the Great Outdoors Comedy Festival on August 30th at Princess Island Park. 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
1: Very early in the morning at the ass crack of dawn, we do this thing called the Out of Bed Banger. And we take your requests if you're not up that early, and we play it. And it could be something in format or out of format, just something that's going to get you out of bed. Something that's a banger, it's going to get you out of bed when it's that early.
2: Yeah.
1: Okay.
2: You hear some strange songs at that
1: time.
2: Songs you would not expect to hear on X92.9.
1: Yeah, and you guys can request it, and we toss it on. It's always a good time. If you ever want to wake up that morning and enjoy it, then please do. Recently, though, Afro Man, 'Cause I Got High, was the choice for the Out of Bed Banger.
2: Fun song.
1: Great song. Mm-hmm. And we were listening to this song, and there was a part in it that I didn't remember, but where he imitates a rooster. And I was like, oh. So. Right there. And he imitates this rooster quite significantly throughout.
2: Is that a rooster or a chicken?
1: It says rooster. Imitative.
2: Oh, okay.
1: When I went and actually recorded this back in, it said imitative rooster sound. So he's trying to be a rooster there.
2: The rock and roll rooster.
1: The rock and roll rooster. Rare.
2: Yeah.
1: Although when I think about it, it's actually not that rare. I think there's a few songs where there's an actual rooster, not someone trying to imitate.
2: Really?
1: It. Yeah. Like songs they're talking about in the morning. Okay, I'm going to try and... We're going to talk about the rock roll rooster. We're going to circle back to that.
2: Okay.
1: But in the meantime, I was like, I think we should try and imitate our own rooster sounds here. Can you do a good rooster?
2: I've never tried.
1: I've never either. It's always fun to do this first live on the radio.
2: Yeah, that's great. That's definitely where I want to figure out if I can do a rooster sound or not when there's
1: I heard this
2: many
1: and I was
2: thousand
1: like,
2: people listening.
1: That's pretty good. Okay?
2: I could do that.
1: Yeah.
2: Do you have like a real rooster sound?
1: You want to do a... Well, I mean, that I what thought that it? Was a pretty good rooster sound right there.
2: Here's a rooster sound effect. Let's see. Is this going to be an ad? Don't play an ad.
1: Don't play an ad. It might be an ad. See, his was pretty damn good.
2: Pretty good.
1: Yeah.
2: This rooster's a little more croaky.
1: Yeah, he's got some phlegm in his throat, it sounds like. Did he just wake up?
2: Hey, clear your throat, man.
1: Yeah,
2: he's like, well, I'm the first guy up.
1: I mean,
2: that's
1: it makes
2: kinda
1: sense.
2: My job.
1: You always are. So, okay.
2: Hey, well, which one are you going to go for? Are you going to go for the Afro Man rooster?
1: Jeez.
2: Or this...
1: The throaty rooster?
2: The rooster. Phlegmy rooster.
1: Oh my God, that rooster had some drinks last night. Couple darts. Try to clear your throat before you get on the radio. Hey, rooster. Okay, do I try the... Jeez, I don't know.
2: It's up to you. Do you want to hear it one... What do you want to hear one more time?
1: Yeah, throaty one. Okay, I'll try that one.
2: Well, that wasn't you. That was the rooster.
1: Listen to how good I am.
2: Wow, she's incredible. You have a gift. Still sounds a lot like you.
1: Okay, can I hear yours, please?
2: Yeah, I want to. That's not me. That's
1: now that I'm just offended.
2: Okay, let's see.
1: Okay.
2: That was worse. That was worse. I wouldn't be a great rooster. Wouldn't make a great rooster.
1: You've offended everybody who's listening right now.
2: You
1: try your own in your cars, okay? You try that.
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1: Probably heard us talk about the bathroom at the station here. It's not a good bathroom.
2: No, it's probably shouldn't exist, but we need it down here because it's the only option for us. And yeah, you do need to go sometimes.
1: But we have a no pooping rule.
2: And there's no pooping rule.
1: Right, and there's a sign there that says none of that.
2: There's no any type of air that goes through, no airflow.
1: No.
2: So if you do anything in there, it stays.
1: And the door is like a bead curtain.
2: Yeah.
1: It's a heavy door, but for some reason, everything passes through it. Sound, smell.
2: I think it's fully hollow. And like, there's just, I don't know what it's made out of.
1: Well, it's also,
2: I would like
1: to nominate it for the loudest door in Calgary.
2: Oh yeah, that's a new development.
1: Yeah,
2: it's amazing.
1: It's gotten really loud now.
2: Yesterday, I was killing myself. You went to the bathroom, like,
1: you're like, what is that sound? I have a recording here for you. This is the door being opened. I don't know if you can hear Shauna. That is outrageous. That is like, find me a louder door in the city. That's insane.
2: It is the perfect like door for a horror movie. You know what I mean?
1: It's like, almost too much. You're like, okay.
2: Yeah.
1: Go easy on the door.
2: Seriously. If you heard that in a horror movie, you're like, no door actually sounds like that. Come on now. Well, here the one back here does.
1: Here it is being closed.
2: I don't ever want that to change.
1: No, I don't either.
2: If our boss is listening, leave it. Yeah, leave it.
1: We could oil the hinges.
2: No,
1: we don't want to. This is way funnier. Hang on, I'm just going to run to the bathroom, then I'll meet you guys out there.
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2: Bex Files.
1: The big alien guy this year.
2: Huge alien guy.
1: I decided right before Christmas that I was going to get really into
2: big alien boy.
1: Just for a few months now, but
2: big boy.
1: It's been fun so far. And it's funny now when I go out and I meet people, they want to talk aliens to me. So
2: it's a good relatable topic.
1: It is. Everyone loves it.
2: Everybody loves aliens.
1: Where's
2: my alien? Hold on.
1: You can put your gear on. I have told this story before on the air. I think I told it for Spooky Tuesday a few Octobers ago around Halloween. But it's one of the best alien stories out there, I think. Don't know how true it is.
2: Okay.
1: But it's a good story.
2: I'm ready.
1: The story of Rafael Pacheco Perez. Oh, yeah. You got your antenna and your glasses on. You're looking good.
2: Thank you.
1: So the way this story goes is that in Mexico in 1976, this guy was a young student pilot. And he was doing just a routine training flight near Mexico City. He took off and he climbed to 7,000 feet and then he disappeared from the radar and the radio. And when he popped back up, he was hundreds of kilometers away near the coast, near Acapulco. And the time that had passed and the plane that he was in and the amount of fuel that he had on board, that journey would not have been possible.
2: Oh, that's weird.
1: It gets weirder. So when air traffic control got in touch with the plane, it was his voice they heard, but it wasn't him speaking.
2: Oh, God.
1: So this is reportedly the audio transmission. It's in Spanish, but... So, unless you speak Spanish, you won't know what's being said there. But the gist of it is that they said he speaks because he's ordered to. We are using him only as a microphone.
2: Oh, man, that's creepy.
1: And then whoever was speaking through this young guy said that they were from elsewhere in the universe, from light years away. And they said a few things about, like, humanity not being alone in the universe, about them being physically the same as us, and that all life in the universe elsewhere is, like, physically the same.
2: I'm getting goosebumps.
1: Yeah, and apparently, according to some versions of the story, they spoke in German as well, and they said that they can learn languages very quickly.
2: Oh, my God.
1: And when this pilot snapped out of it, he didn't remember any of it, didn't remember the flight. He just remembered being very sleepy during his training flight, but didn't remember being used, as they said, as a microphone.
2: Okay.
1: The other weird thing is that apparently the plane still had most of its fuel, even though it had covered this great distance. So
2: I don't like that. Mm-mm.
1: Crazy story, hey?
2: How do you explain?
1: There's not a lot of hard evidence to back this up, like flight logs, news stories from the time. Like I said, this happened in 1976.
2: Okay.
1: But it's a popular story amongst... UFO enthusiasts like myself.
2: Like yourself, like big alien boy over there.
1: Big alien guy. Yeah, it's a fun one. Whether you believe it or not, it's a fun one. Bex Files.
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1: My boyfriend Cliff and I have this small town bar tour that we go on. Every time I go to Saskatchewan, we go and we try and find some new small town and we go and visit the bar there. And we have a Pilsner, always. So we continued this past weekend and we wound up in the Duck Lake Hotel Bar.
2: Duck Lake.
1: Duck Lake, right. Saskatchewan. The place is just as you'd imagine, Beckler, like every small town bar in Saskatchewan, right? It has the brown carpet,
2: yep.
1: Still reeks of darts in there,
2: mm-hmm.
1: VLTs in the back, cash only, of course.
2: Really? Okay.
1: Uh-huh, yep. Cash only. They have three types of beer, all in bottles, right? In the big fridge that's right behind them with that big heavy door. You open it up and it's Pilsner, Coors Light, or Bud Light. Those were the three options. Everything about this place, phenomenal. A pool table that looks like it's from back in the 1800s, that's there as well. It doesn't really work very well. In fact, it was hilarious. We walk in and it smelled so strongly of darts. I was like, they were smoking in here before we walked in. And then they saw us. They're like, oh, we don't recognize you.
3: Just out of towners.
1: Put it out. No, there's a smoking room at the back. We don't smoke in here. But then we learned that Duck Lake, Saskatchewan is selling their naming rights. Did you know that?
2: No, I hadn't heard of this.
1: Yeah. So for $10 million, they're offering up some company to have the naming rights of the town to make money for the town itself.
2: That's pretty funny.
1: Isn't it hilarious?
2: Yeah.
1: So anyone could go if you have $10 million and purchase and rename that town. I was like, can we do that? I mean, I don't have
2: Calgary?
1: I don't have $10 million.
2: Oh, to buy Duck Lake's.
1: Buy Duck Lake's naming rights.
2: When you were away, Sean, I was talking about how I think it's Gibbons, Alberta, north of Edmonton, is also in financial trouble. And they were like maybe going to have to dissolve the town. I wonder if they considered selling off the naming rights.
1: So far, no one's bought like bit on this.
2: Gibbons should just have a 50-50.
1: Oh,
2: being that close to Edmonton.
1: It's true.
2: You'd pay your bills and have a lot left over.
1: Yeah,
2: repave all the streets.
1: I mean, 50-50 seems like that would be a good thing to do, wouldn't it? Yeah. In any of these towns.
2: You tell Edmonton about it.
1: Yeah.
2: You'll make money.
1: Edmonton would also probably pay for the Duck Lake 50-50, right? Why not?
2: So you want to rename Duck Lake.
1: Uh-huh. I was trying to think of what you could rename it for.
2: Well, I mean, in Canada, Rogers buys the naming rights to everything, so we could just call it Rogers. Rogers Lake?
1: Rogers Arena,
2: Saskatchewan.
1: There's
2: yes.
1: No arena. It doesn't matter, okay?
2: Yeah.
1: That's it.
2: That's
1: where
2: Scotiabank, right?
1: Yeah.
2: Scotiabank Lake.
1: Rogers Barn.
2: Rogers
1: because
2: Barn.
1: Because they have an old hockey barn there too. So yeah. Rogers Barn.
2: Rogers Town.
1: That. Yeah. Rogers Town. Yeah, you're right. That's probably the smartest way of doing it.
2: The town formerly known as Duck Lake. And you have to say that every single, but part of the deal is you got to use the full name.
1: Jeez, that would be a handful, hey?
2: Yep.
1: Yeah, but then, the company, there's no company that would get recognition from that.
2: No, this would just be a joke.
1: Yeah, that would
2: be
1: pretty funny.
2: Some wealthy benefactor.
1: Yeah, just for your own sake.
2: I live in the town formerly known as Duck Lake.
1: Saskatchewan,
2: yep.
1: Mm-hmm. What's the name now? The town formerly known as Duck Lake.
2: Really long signs on the highway.
1: Absolutely.
2: Letting you know how far you are from the town formerly known as Duck Lake.
1: Yeah, it would be really small so you could never actually see what it was.
2: What does that say?
1: Why is it so many words?
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0: Club for young people.
1: John Mulaney wraps up the Great Outdoors Comedy Festival on August 30th at Princess Island Park. 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
1: So with these wildfires happening in BC right now, I saw that Prime Minister Mark Carney was taking some criticism for taking off on a vacation to Italy right now.
2: Okay.
1: He's gone to Tuscany with his family.
2: Oh, nice.
1: He's going to be Diane Laning it under the Tuscan sun.
2: That's beautiful.
1: And
2: does he live laugh loving when he's there?
1: I would hope so.
2: Me too.
1: It's good for the soul.
2: Yeah, you should.
1: I didn't think that was like really a fair criticism of him, because I don't know what he's supposed to do about the wildfires. Like, unless he is a really good firefighter himself, like,
2: I know.
1: I'm sure the agencies that are in charge of that are handling it as best they can.
2: This is always a criticism. I find maybe it's when there's not something immediate that's more glaring that people need to criticize. It's always about the vacations, right?
1: Mm-hmm.
2: It's using taxpayers' dollars because you took a flight to go here, or you're just going at a bad time. And it's optics, right? People don't like the optics of him being out of the country when something bad is happening.
1: Yeah.
2: But as you say, I mean, he's taking a vacation. We all have vacation.
1: Yeah.
2: He is allowed to.
1: Prime Minister Carney seems to prefer to be anywhere but Canada. It's like, where can I go next that isn't here?
2: You know? I mean, a lot of the times he's trying to make deals and swindle. I mean, probably not in Italy, I'm guessing. He's probably just filling his pants with pasta and wine, but...
1: Yeah. Yeah, like, I don't... like with the Prime Minister, I don't think, should be expected to travel to the emergency site, because if anything, he's just going to get in the way.
2: Yeah.
1: Right? Like, he comes with a bunch of people.
2: And did he not go at all? He hasn't been yet.
1: I don't know.
2: Because I thought I saw him. No, maybe not. Because they'll always make appearances and stuff. But as you say, an appearance at some point, it's great. I don't know what that's really doing.
1: Right.
2: That's also just costing taxpayers' dollars to stand there.
1: And all of his security and his retinue. Like, use that money to help the wildfire efforts, I think.
2: I'd say maybe get another water bomber over there rather than take him and put him there.
1: Yeah.
2: Unless as you said, he's going to personally be a water bomber. Yeah.
1: Rob Breckenridge wrote a piece in the National Post about this, and he's usually a pretty level-headed guy, but he wasn't talking about the wildfires. He was talking about the timing of Carney's vacation with this tariff deadline with the U.S. Mm-hmm. coming up next week.
2: Yeah.
1: And saying maybe this isn't the time to be out of the country.
2: Makes a little more sense.
1: There was also some criticism about the destination, the fact that the Prime Minister would vacation overseas when we are all supposed to be supporting Canada right now. It's elbows up, right?
2: Mm-hmm.
1: We got the Canada Strong Pass happening for that reason.
2: Okay, now we've talked about this a lot, but I have been taking vacations outside of Canada. I'm sorry.
1: Me too. I have also gone to the United States.
2: Yes.
1: And I would go again if the deal was right, but...
2: Uh-huh. Okay.
1: I mean... That said, tell me, what does Tuscany have that Sault Ste. Marie doesn't? You know?
2: You're right.
1: You don't need to go to Italy.
2: They got a sick water tower in Sault Ste. Marie, okay?
1: Yeah.
2: Yeah, you go take a look at that water tower. Woo!
1: I mean, Florence has culture. So does Leduc.
2: Yep.
1: You ever been to Leduc?
2: I mean, you could go and get wine, right? That's made in beautiful vineries.
1: Vineries? Vineyards.
2: Or you can go and get the bathtub beer that Terry's making in Leduc. So
1: perfect.
2: That sounds pretty
1: perfect.
2: Good,
1: too. Do you need to lay on the beach in Tuscany? You know who else has a waterfront? Selkirk,
2: Oil
1: Manitoba.
2: Sands. You know where else there's sands? Oil sands.

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1: Crooked Kings are taking over Commonwealth Bar and Stage on August 23rd. 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

0: last weekend, obviously visiting my boyfriend for a place called European Taxidermy.
1: In Prince Albert?
0: European Taxidermy in Prince Albert, which, first of all, is the most Saskatchewan Euro business I have ever heard of in my life. Like, are you kidding me right now?
1: If you're going to Euro up anything.
0: If you're going to Euro anything, it's going to be taxidermy in Saskatchewan. It's going to be taxidermy.
1: I don't know anything about taxidermy. Mm. We were trying to get a taxidermist on the show for career day.
0: Yeah.
1: Is European like a style of taxidermy?
0: No idea, Beckler.
1: Is this just...
0: It's just when you put European in front of something, it's supposed to class it up a little bit, right? Terry wanted to look a little classier with his taxidermy, so he's going with Euro taxidermy.
1: Right, you could go with Terry's taxidermy, or you could go with the fancier one.
0: It's a fancy one.
1: Oh, Euro taxidermy.
0: Euro taxidermy. Oh. We use only the finest materials to stuff the deadies.
1: What kind of pose would you like your animal to be in? Would you like it to look scary or maybe kind of sexy?
0: We stuff the dead animals like we stuff our sausage the Euro way. The bratwurst.
1: Oh, we can stuff bears, cougars, muskrat, what else?
0: The dead animals go bow, bow, bow, bow, bow, bow. As they dance.
1: Would you like them to be dancing with each other? We can do that. They're dancing erotically.
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0: We're going back over 20 years with this next tune. Hey, everybody, it's Sean. Welcome to this weekend's edition of Lazy Sunday off of his debut solo record, a classic, one I bought and listened to, I think, a million times. I have it on vinyl, actually. It's City in Color. Off of the record sometimes. It's coming home.
1: Thanks, everybody, for coming.

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1: Two nights at the Banff Ptarmigan Inn and shows from Said the Whale, Colorado, Fionn, Boy Golden, and the Darcys at Melissa's Mistake.
0: Oh no, there's no general admission. 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

Cleo, all the pretty girls on Lazy Sunday. It's Sean. I feel like I had a sign the other day that I am officially ready to be a dad. We put together a new recliner that we bought for the house. We assembled it, put it together, and then I fell asleep in it within maybe 15 minutes. That's like a peak dad move. Falling asleep in recliners? I mean, that's dad 101.

It's Magic Synthetica on Lazy Sunday. It's Sean. We're going back to 2013 with this next tune off of their record, All This Bad Blood. It's Bastille, and this live rendition of Flaws.

0: 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We pick ourselves under.
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0: sun.
1: Mother, mother, oh my heart, on lazy Sunday, it's Sean. 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

Paramore with an absolute classic, Misery Business, on Lazy Sunday. We're going to keep the tunes chugging into your ear holes. Nathaniel Ratliff and the Night Sweats. You worry me.

It's a real Alberta advantage. White Lights, that rendition, recorded right here in the X Studios. This next tune's off the band's self-titled album from back in 2018. It's Mount Joy, Silver Lining.

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The Elwins. That rendish of Hey Yeah You, recorded right here in the X Studios. That'll do it for me. You guys have yourselves a fantastic rest of your weekend. I'll be talking again next weekend, same time, same place. Until then, later.

Sorry you missed me last week. You know, I had things going on last second and I couldn't make it. Listen, I'm sorry, man. I'm sorry. All right? I'm sorry. You probably had a better day anyway.

0: 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Some are better than others, so take advantage of Harvard Media's summer auction. Soak up the sun in these incredible deals, and don't get outbid. Auction ends tomorrow.
1: 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Can I win that? 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

down in a hole. Welcome to Black Hole Sunday. I'm Evan. Foo Fighters look like they're having fun out on the road with their tour. They're opening up for AC/DC for one date coming up here right away. Kind of like right in the beginning of September. Like, one date in St. Louis because Pretty Reckless can't be there. So Foo Fighters like, yeah, sure, we got a day off. Why not? We'll go and play and open up for AC/DC. And Dave Grohl's having a good time out on the road, it seems like, with Josh Homme. They're out in public all the time doing things. It's good to see. I like to see that stuff.

Matthew Good Band and Apparitions. Matthew Good played the very first one weekend only back in 2008. And it's quite the lineup this year. Very, very exciting. Are you going to go? Of course you are. You are going to be listening for your chance to win your way in to one weekend only. Said the Whale going to be there. Darcy's Boy Gold in Colorado. It's a hell of a party.

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1: Friend of the show, Nick, sent me a message with a photo. And he was changing some light bulbs around his house. And he noticed that the new bulbs that he was putting in were from a brand called Uberhaus. That is two very Euro words there, Shauna.
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2: And Haus.
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0: 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X Mornings with Beckler and Shauna.
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So just looking up some stuff here with Age of Electric. I mean, they the Kearns brothers and Dahl brothers, I mean, they did get back together. They did do some touring a few years ago as the Age of Electric from Lanigan in Regina, Saskatchewan, Canada. But then the Dahl brothers, they ended up having Ryan and Kurt Dahl. They had their side project called Limblifter. And so I was just looking up to see, because the timeline is a little crazy to me. Limblifter put out their self-titled album in 1996, 30 years old. Tinfoil, such a great song. Going all the way back to Big Shiny Tunes old.

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So Queens of the Stone Age have a brand new album coming out. Their 9th album, actually, Perfect. It's like perfect, but if you had a lisp. And I'm sorry that I said it, but that's how it's actually said. Perfect. Kind of a bloody teaser video for that one, too. They're on the road right now with Foo Fighters.

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13: Another long set of X music.

Did you see the news that came down from Bonnaroo? They announced that it won't be taking place next year. So they had it this year, and there was a crazy storm. Actually, the past few years, they've been ravaged by storms. You know, they spent a whole lot of money trying to improve the grounds. They added in 4.5 miles of new roads, 135 acres worth of new grass, just really trying to strengthen the farm that it's held at. But the storms have ravaged them, and they, you know, refunds and everything. So they've lost some money. So they're like, this year, and I'm sure they're okay. Like, I'm sure they made money. They obviously have. It's been going on for a long time. But they're taking the year off to give the farm a break to rest and recover, so hopefully it can make a big comeback in 2028.

After being announced last year, we are finally finding out more about the new Simpsons movie. The Simpsons movie sequel, including its official title. Guess what it's going to be called? The new Simpsons movie. It arrived at Disney's D23 event, I guess that was actually last weekend when that happened. And kind of the biggest news, I guess, out of it would be from this, well, with The Simpsons, or other movies too, but they also shared a three-minute clip, which has a bit of an intro from Bart, and then it shows just screen caps before they've actually animated it, so just like the pictures before they actually have done the animating, but right now, the new Simpsons movie scheduled to come out September 3rd of next year. You can find it on there. Not the movie.

0: 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Instead, we've got the Alt 6 at 6. Weekday afternoons at 6, X counts down 6 of the biggest alt tracks in Calgary. 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

So this is a kind of an interesting story here when it comes to AI. A new study has suggested that artificial intelligence was used to create nearly 40% of the new music released in July of this year. So those figures emerged a month after SubmitHub platform launched an AI detection tool called SH Labs and helping identify, because there's a growing disclosure problem. People don't want to disclose that their music is actually AI. And so they've created this to kind of curb that. And now Apple Music will be adding Made with AI labels later this year to all their

music, which is good. Should be doing that. Kind of happened, it follows platforms, different platforms, introduction of AI transparency tags that happened in March, as well as Spotify's recent move to label the profiles of AI-generated artists too.

You know, we get we play a lot of cool classic alternative here with Black Hole Sunday, and really love it. Like, I love the show. Love being able to host it. I was driving the other day, though, and I just threw on like Evan's radio station or whatever through Apple Music randomly, because I was driving and just listening to some podcasts. I'm like, I gotta see what this randomly shows up. And the song that showed up that I haven't heard forever was Unwritten Laws, Seeing Red. Is that what it's called? Unwritten Law? I think that's what it's called. Law Seeing Red. Yeah, Seeing Red, not Seeing. There's no G. How dare I?

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21: Got a lot of sharks out there trying to take a bite of something. What's hot? A lot of chameleons out there trying to change up anytime something new comes along. Everybody wants a bite.

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It'll be a flip side to what you did. 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

still mad at myself for not going to the Summer of 99 and Beyond Festival that was at Tinley Park in Illinois. Limp Bizkit, Cypress Hill on one night. It's all you need. Well, Puddle of Mud was there too. Puddle of Mud. Listen, a lot of people don't know this, but like Puddle of Mud have been ranked as like one of the greatest bands of all time. You don't sense sarcasm, there's something wrong with you.

The Pigeon Lake Concert Series is going to be coming up here Thursday, August 27th till the 30th. And I am looking at the bands playing on the 28th. Royal Foundry, Yukon Blonde, Valley, The Blue Stones, and Everclear.

0: John Mulaney closes out the Great Outdoors Comedy Festival on August 30th. Then on September 21st, Jack Singer Hall welcomes Bahamas for a night of good vibes and good music. 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And on November 13th and 14th, One Weekend Only returns to Banff with Said the Whale, Colorado, and more. 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

Live and Lightning Crashes. Foo Fighters are going to be in Edmonton coming up here on the 17th of September. Queens of the Stone Age opening up. Will we have more tickets? You know what? That's a good question. We might. If you don't want to go to Edmonton because you're like, I hate that city. September 15th, they'll be in Regina. Those are your two choices. I mean, there are other choices too, but those are your closest ones.

Bush actually have a lot going on. I mean, they're playing shows, but they have a reimagined version of Swallowed, and I don't like it. It's too mellow. It's okay, I guess. I'm just not a big fan of it. But they also, they're re-releasing, due out here September 25th, The Sea of Memories, the 15th anniversary of the Sea of Memories. So that had The Sound of Winter on it and Baby Come Home. Sound of Winter was a huge song. It was great. It's crazy to think it's that old already.

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I'm just looking to see when With Teeth came out from Nine Inch Nails. I thought that it was celebrating 20 years this year. But for the first time in forever, I'm wrong. I'm completely wrong. 21 years. And then I was thinking to myself, maybe year zero. Maybe it was year zero in 2006 and they did it that quick together. It's like, nope. Nope, that's wrong too, because that was 2007.

0: John Mulaney closes out the Great Outdoors Comedy Festival on August 30th. 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

We are only, what is the date here? The 23rd. So just over a month away from finding out who Pearl Jam's new drummer is. They're playing the Ohana Festival coming up here on September 27th. Eddie doing a solo show there on September 25th. A lot of rumors are that Eddie's drummer in a solo band is also going to be the new drummer for Pearl Jam. I don't know if that's true or not, but we'll find out here on September 27th.

I still can't believe that Thursday marked the 10-year anniversary of the Tragically Hip's final ever concert. And then last night, if you're watching CBC, you maybe got to watch the replay of it, which was so good to see. I watched it, cried, because I'm still sad about it. Tragically Hip do have a live album that just came out on Friday as well. July 22nd through August 20th, 2016. It just came out, 29 songs from their final tour to mark its 10th anniversary.

0: 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Some are better than others, so take advantage of Harvard Media's summer auction. Soak up the sun in these incredible deals and don't get outbid. Auction ends tomorrow.
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12: Raised in Calgary. Raised on the alternative. Calgary's original alt. Kicking off another set of X music.

I love seeing that there is video out there of kids, or sorry, pardon me, MGMT, like them performing Kids for the very first time ever back in 2003. You can look it up. You can find the video online. You can actually find the whole performance online. I'm not going to be playing Kids right away, but I just think it's pretty cool that it didn't change that much, but they found a great producer that did change it slightly to sound different.

Reading a story about the Jim Cummings, who spent, well, since the 80s voicing Winnie the Pooh. He's actually voiced over 1,500 roles, including work outside of Disney. Tigger, Pete, Darkwing Duck. Winnie the Pooh and Darkwing Duck? All together? Anyway, at D23, I'm talking lots about Disney. I like lots of things with Disney. But I don't like this, because the guy's been voicing Winnie the Pooh since the 1980s. And they still haven't inducted him into the Disney Hall of Fame. The Disney legend. He's never been named a Disney legend. They've named the Jonas Brothers, Dwayne The Rock Johnson, Bob Iger, whatever, the former CEO. Anne Hathaway, did I say her already? Doesn't matter, I'll say it twice. But Jim Cummings, who's voiced one of the most iconic characters of all time, Winnie the Pooh, still not named into the, not honored as a Disney legend this year at D23. There's something wrong here. So if there is a petition to sign to get Jim Cummings named as a Disney legend, you should sign it.

0: 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At X, we think that's a total waste of your time. Instead, we've got the Alt 6 at 6. 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

this feels like a Gaslight Anthem week to me. You know, I'm really feeling the Gaslight Anthem. I'm going to go all the way back to Sink or Swim, and I'm going to listen all the way through to their last album, History Books, I think. Wasn't it called Book of History? No, History Books, I think. It has to do with books and history.

One of the bands I'm very sad I never got to see and never will get to see. I did think that it would happen. Or did I make a prediction that they would? I probably have. I was right with a couple of predictions. Now I think I'm like Nostradamus or someone else that makes predictions. Anyway, they're not going to get back together. They've said they won't. I'm sad.

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